Would you cry if you saw me crying? Would you save my soul tonight?

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1: When your legs don't work like they used to before, and I can't sweep you off of your feet,

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1: One ticket, please. Long and rich, everybody's here. Hey, what's going on, man? Yeah, she's at home. Yeah, she's